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Oh my, my, oh my, my love. 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

0: Recorda-lhe, recorda-lhe os velhos êxitos de sempre.
1: All I can ever be to you is a darkness that we know, and this regret I got accustomed to.

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A true godfather and a loved member of the Tomorrowland tribe. We consider ourselves a family, but every family is lucky to have an exceptional talent like this to call their own. Please show your love for the legendary artist we call